0: 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Has this baby you singing about perhaps unheilbar cancer oder ganz normale Circle-Run-Schwankungen oder ist in the song Are You Praying for a Soul?
1: Shut up, man. I piss on the soul of everyone and pray for nobody. I would even fuck the Virgin Mary in the ass. Believe me, Erwin.
0: Oh, Open, why not? Nee, aber das ist alles Geschmackssache. But now mal to your new plate. Ne, the first single which is ausgekoppelt ist ja Surfing USA. Das ist ein old title from the Beach Boys, ne? Isn't it? Das ist nicht the old Open we know from albums like Tits Out or Motherfucking Daddies Are Killed by Their Bloody Sons or Pair of Eyes Ripped Out on a Foggy Day in June. It's a bit in direction Kuschelrock, this Surfing USA, you must admit.
1: Ah, fuck your own ass, man.
0: Oh, Open, I can't. I really can't. I've tried, but I can't.
1: I would surf the waves of blood running out of 10,000 hairy virgin cunts lying in the Mojave Desert.
0: Wie kommen die dahin in the Mojave Desert? How come they to that place, 10,000? Das ist nearly 7.5 tonner full, isn't it?
1: Yo, the world is full of cunts waiting for a fuck, so why not in the huge Mojave Desert?
0: Das fragt man sich dann. Okay, Open, dann lass uns mal lieber listen to an Ausschnitt of your new single, Surfing USA, ja?
1: All right.

0: Genau, eine scharfe Scheibe oben. Little bit woman-friendly for European taste, vielleicht, if you ask me.
1: Well, that doesn't matter, Irwin. I presented this single on the Grünen Parteitag last month.
0: On the Grünen Parteitag? Really?
1: Oh, yeah, I have.
0: Have you?
1: Yes, I did. Nobody has, how do you say in German?
0: Aufgemuckt?
1: Yeah, exactly.
0: Because, open, I tell you what now, ne? You, nämlich, you travel on the Negro ticket. Ne? You have the official Erlaubnis for aggression und böse words.
1: By the way, Irwin, who's that fucking bastard outside behind the window? And what for hell's sake is that blonde, fat, pig-faced lady bitch?
0: As a lady bitch, let me explain, open. Der eine ist Direktor Kleine Pimmel, you know him, ne? Ewald Tiny Prick. And the wife next to him, das ist Claudia Ross. Ross. Das blonde Ross von den Grüns.
1: Okay, Irwin. Give me a second. I'll fucking blow them away.
0: Why not open, but ich würde warten a moment. Claudia is a fan of you, ne? Claudia? Ross, a big fan. Because you are a Negro and make music with migration background, you know? Like wie zum Beispiel Kenzo Sido oder Bushido. She is also a fan from them. And they have even harder texts than you.
1: Harder than me? Fuck, I'll show them how hard I can really be.
0: Open. Scheiße, wie kommen wir da jetzt wieder raus? Ich meine, dass der Programmdirektor da liegt, das ist die eine Sache, aber die Tante, wollte die nicht sogar nochmal kandidieren? Claudia, shit, fuck, ey. Open, du, let us better sofort aufhauen, you know?
1: What? I didn't understand a fucking thing.
0: Fuck some chicks in the park. Let's go, make a fly, a mück, a sittich. I mean, make a parrot now, aber sowas von immediately.

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1: I look up from the ground to see your sad and teary eyes. You look away from me and I see there's something you're trying to hide. And I